0: Yeah.
1: Само хитови. Само хитови.
2: Let's get the party started. 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That's when I knew that your heart was scarring. 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Like, wait, babe, let me

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I want you to buy my mother.

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1: 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Oh, slow, oh, soft, slow it down, come it down.

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I'm out here all alone. Then I got you disappearing like this some game or something. When you get your shit together.